kiss my ass, but I'm interested in you anyhow. 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
1: 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Thank you, and very good to see you all out tonight. As you know, we're making a live album, and we enjoy

Achisio, achisio. 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I have a car. 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